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No was rano. Media, if I saw me catch yourself. I know if you say you're here doing your friend, you probably so. Anytime you have to be found, you understand the new quadros. The catch of Apaseno. The catch was and you was rano, no was rano. Who to be found, son, catch. I don't know who you are anywhere to improve, maybe I didn't quadros. It's a position of one who pursues a free hop. Hey, William Nipamo,

0: 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obe pega we say ka che urade say urade jemia o ru a yesu kristo wa ye kra do so obe che wu apan bi ma wu ji chase e onia wa pre wu ti say e bra e bayi a yesu kristo akini e bayi a pre so be ko bi so 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
1: to. Okay, FM, one, two, one,
0: two, seven. 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Of them, when in a hole, it's in a sea, you are. 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

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Oh, Pata. Oh, yeah, you know, you know, you know, you know, you know, you know, you know, you know, you know, you know, you know, you know, you know, you know, you know, you know, you know, you know, you know, you know, you know, you know, you know, you know, you know, you know, you know, you know, you know, you know, you know, you know, you know, you know, you know, you know, you know, you know, you know, you know, you know, you know, you know, you know, you know, you know, you know, you know, you know, you know, you know, you know, you know, you know, you know, you know, you know, you know, you know, you know, you know, you know, you know, you know, you know, you know, you know, you know, you know, you know, you know, you know, you know, you know, you know, you know, you know, you know, you know, you know, you know, you know, you know, you know, you know, you know, you know, you know, you know, you know, you know, you know, you know, you know, you know, you know, you know, you know, you know, you know, you know, you know, you know, you know, you know, you know, you know, you know, you know, you know, you know, you know, you know, you know, you know, you know, you know, you know, you know, you know, you know, you know, you know, you know, you know, you know, you know, you know, you know, you know, you know, you know, you know,

0: 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Jehovah Elhana, the merciful God. 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You are well. Hallelujah to your holy name.
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3: If you were to meet the president of Ghana or the king of England, wouldn't you be meticulous and careful in and decorous and maybe discretional in your appearance? If you had a date, wouldn't you be careful what you appear in? Rafoya word of Funyikra, woman, yes, and the other man, Rafoyikra, they plan about what they want to wear months before the events. Yeah. They plan. Everybody wants to appear and make some kind of attention. All they are looking for, the praises of men, nothing else. The praise of the world. Let the world applaud, let the world, yeah, once the world is applauding, people be careful that God is also watching. The Lord knows best. You knew that there is a Lord somewhere. The Lord knows best.

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That death was coming close to him. It was coming close. Prepare or put your house in order.

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He was rather speaking about redemption. Dear, what was through,

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We will be the one to Nessua. We see we Christo Chinaqua. Now, Medafo say, Ye Christo Pa, say, you are to when they are ye in the food, be the Chia Motoa. Ya, say, and Ye Christo, nobody must come here through this rain. Nobody.

possibility to be here. Can I hear a good amen? Please, you may be seated in the presence of the Lord. My Lord, my God, praise the Lord. And whilst I am welcoming everybody into the presence of God, yeah, I want to thank God for the life of my fathers, Reverend Steve and Reverend Stanley Mensah, for giving me another privilege and opportunity to minister among some very august ministers, charismatic evangelistic ministry. In their 21-day, every year we have an annual 21-day fast and prayer. And having the opportunity to be part of those very, very selected few ministers is an honor I cannot overlook. So I want to thank God for the life of my fathers. Let me honor God for my mother, Dr. Christy Dotete, for the covering and the prayers. In the name of Jesus, thank you very much.

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There must be fasting and prayer that must precede that particular day. It's bringing an evil, ovation, and some dark patch over the soul

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In other words, we'll be in the world for a long time. On the same. They worry today for the next 30

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Yeah. If you look at the way two very good friends work together, if the influence is positive, it will affect each other. If it is negative, it will affect each other. Now listen how I put this particular one. If peace is very true,

He said that in Acts chapter 4, verse 13. 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They're not fault. They took knowledge of them. Yeah. And they made a conclusion that they have been with Jesus. When you are petition for Nantia, what Daniel petition is, when it's Adrian for Nantia, then it's Adrian.

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Their faith is their life. We were in Dubai the other day. I've said this story before. We were in Dubai the other day, and

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And then that particular place is close to a very huge mosque. And when we noticed the huge mosque, I had to go and park behind the mosque and observe.

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And on that particular portion, people, I mean people, not less, it can't be less that 1,800

Muslims are properly trained. Whether you call it indoctrination or whatever you want to call it, the people have gotten their game. They understand it. Nothing. It is not easy to preach to a Muslim. We were at Asamankasi preaching the gospel, and then one Muslim, our family, we went to preach to. We were going on house to house, and Papa so from the we were preaching. But then how yeah, no, how me was social media, but how.

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I'm speaking the gospel. I'm just in the neighborhood. I will bring it to the people very, very well. Now, the Bible is making a submission in the word of the Lord. This opinion will be tena or set. Opinion will be not there. One in a set. And the question is, why?

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They are trying to tell you, you have been in the bushes and in the forest crying, praying all this while 69 years old, and yet your faith and your conviction is not yet reflecting

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That don't forget that the rains are coming. Don't forget that the rains are coming. This is a Christian country. This is the nation where, you know, on Sunday morning, we are all singing hymns and reading liturgic differences. This. We have been to East Legon Hills and tour, and in our thing in East Legon Hills and tour, we drove, went back 1 week after that program. East Legon Hills and tour looked like this. Covering people's houses. Yeah, covering people's houses. And most of these houses are new houses. Nobody has even lived. The people are waiting whether to sell them or whether to rent them or whatever the purposes may be. Christians cannot think, cannot reason. Yeah, you call this is Ghana. Tongues of war. 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Eucharist for Monfama Somra.

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No. Yeah, we be. Stand. 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Go and get an MPP card or an NDC card. What you mean we are party for me, baby, you know? 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Some of you know, who be a bonnet, a party for you know, bonnet. 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

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To put it in my language, listen to the question he asked. We answer for him. Yeah, I care for him. 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

0: 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I'm telling you, a son of man, a pastor, a man of God, send me videos.
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Please ask him a question. Where are the wise? And answer forward. And him before we where are the wise? And yakas attend to you. Yankwasi akika. No. Where are the wise? The Bible said that the wisdom of God, this is the Macomi divine. Yeah. Because if you don't go with this Dianoa, there is no way you can walk in that thing. And then the pastor showed me his own house. His own house, his room, his bedroom, his, you know, kitchen, his living room. I noticed that. Said, listen, this is no joke now. Any joke? This is his kitchen. Kitchen has turned into a swimming pool. Where is the air kicker? You may feel the media baby I must be warning so to Emma. 2 weeks ago, we know self here we in so mahoda. A home flooded. Freezy, you see that. Baby, baby. 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

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He uses this verse. And you know, so I'm person.

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Now I come forget a microphone. 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

0: for there are a nation devoid of counsel. And the Bible said there is no understanding in them. Look at the last version, and then I will read my language. The Bible said, but Israel is a senseless nation. They are a senseless nation. The people are foolish without understanding. And then in my language, listen to this. The Bible said very clearly in the word of the Lord, he now, made a submission.
1: Now, your Maya, a foot to abo.
0: Yeah. Well, my no, a foot to abo.
1: No room would be any woman.
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1: No room would be any woman.
0: Turn it into a different key version.
1: Israel Maya won't need actually. Nipano ye and Kwasia for. 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

wise only. Yet here, you bet

man had an opportunity to travel outside of the country. Two kind koi. The hearing catcher said, listen, in Gobusa Yan Shen Hasom Russo, Usha Nawafim, tell me, $800 to $1,000 I'm need to

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FM.

Number two priority ɛyɛ w'adwuma, ɛnyɛ w'awadeɛ. Number two priority, you sorry ya, entertain TikTok and wasting life. Number two priority.

in the day, any government determined to solve a problem the magnitude of which we saw would, without delay, announce a national policy on sanitation. Enough of the knee-jerk posture, the ad hoc measures. Mr. Speaker, we don't need them. Thousands lost property. Maybe

this out on how their 350 million has been dispersed. Mr. Speaker, because it's a national emergency, we were expecting the majority leader to program the minister. Because, Mr. Speaker, he came under Article 177. There are several mechanisms. Requesting a ministerial briefing, I am holding the view on behalf of my colleagues that the circumstances we find ourselves, our expectation is that the majority leader will program the Minister of Finance to

don't talk about it today. Tomorrow, the other side may be wearing the shoe. Mr. Speaker, the director of communications of our party, Miracles Abuaji, was arrested and detained by Yoko at the airport. Mr. Speaker, he has been in custody for over 3 days. We are not against accountability. We are against the Rambo style. Mr. Speaker, our colleagues should not be up in arms. It can be them tomorrow. Mr. Speaker, what is happening to Miracle Abuaji is not good for our democracy. The Attorney General should come to this house and brief us of the situation there in Yoko. Will arrest people if the person was in the country, has traveled, he's coming.

0: ourselves. Mr. Speaker, Iyoko can investigate, Iyoko can do its work with a human face. An invitation to Reyaka Sabuaji to appear before Iyoko would have solved everything. In any event, the man was already attending upon them. Anytime they invited him, he was there. Where the Rambo star? Our friends opposite should not be happy. Mr. Speaker, not long ago, I was there. And some of them, when they cried upon some of them, we listened and we stopped some excesses.
1: Honorable Minority Leader.
0: Miracles Abuaji deserve justice. The country must not shut its eyes on the excesses by Iyoko. And Majority Leader, please program the Attorney General to come before this house and address us on what is happening at Iyoko. The human rights abuses, we will not take.

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10: a genie and your fellow for fun of in a who be deep and said who be didn't send your family and I'll pay you any other job for that
2: need for fra and we will fear and we jump one
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12: Na so we dey simple bra. 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
0: Hey, I am Pau. 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
12: Why
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12: Sabe Pepe, Unipa Bia Crano, Afimu, one quay check up a winning Crano, and Yemprin, White Stone Dental and Eye Clinic say, Faunu Abusianina. 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
1: List.
0: One, there's a judge, you know, and to me mountain, and much children.
1: On to me from
0: Debbie.
1: Gee, you know, 15. 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
0: I need your Shawum, copying beer at the noon.
1: 15 to 25 years.
0: Yes. 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
0: yes defaulting by false pretense. But mostly, no, yeah, na judgment, no, all bano, watch raw, dada. 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One fat reasons, no, and come, full judgment of fan come. Dem mo baba no read sentence ni bia one page e chire no e mo ko for the full judgment na mo ko registry a sabre na was satisfied ni na na wo saka yes na wo ko
1: ei
0: nana ani ma be sisi wo court abaye bia yes what take as wa camila something something na
1: yeah
0: abaye wo ka sabaye aha
1: be de
0: o ye video crack as e Ghana police for Kromo Fanny Man or no, baby, I was so being what we are here on the action. But one more question.
1: You better
2: go, baby. I said,
0: I know what about the Nicole court? Robin is going to court, no, baby. Wouldn't be a court in a guy,
2: Debbie.
0: Who got court in that court to cast him big? Oh, I'm saying, according to a miss who be pleading, sir. I was pleading guilty. And I called to see young Quayne the pregnancy test.
2: No more as a 1 year more.
0: I didn't come to the
2: world. Maybe I want you my entry if I'm going to prison.
0: What number do I want there?
2: Do two.
0: Aha!
2: Young Quayne is a 1 year more than I know about the animal.
0: No Quran be as obey deferred judgment to obey them.
1: Nana,
0: Emredo.
1: Nana ni one de. Nana se wuni mumra. And yeah, yeah, because obetum ranoma. E dobe kwa kwa jine baby a umpe.
0: Nana wuse Emre interview. Ni ye ya pa.
1: Hey Nana, adi ya technicalities ye wumi.
2: Adi wa wabi ya.
1: Hii Nana. Timi ya meme dia ba na magina layman's view the court of public opinion na me dia bisa
0: e kwa na wa yesi m nti lawyer wo hwa
1: ebekosai wo hu ne sai emra ne sai
0: e ni ebeda ase
1: ko baby e
0: ya bia mwa na enu aso
1: aha
0: bi kwa mu mampo ni koka
1: aha
0: Mampon.
1: Aye. Mampon this year.
0: Aye. Now, who's that? Miracle, Waji. Now, Reverend Charles, who's assembly, I'm so care. Maybe I took what of them one, Miss Mewuka. I would care with that advice.
3: Or sitting.
0: Was it Kuma? Then if I want to walk Kuma, so who could be a Jemusa
3: or Bakuama? Kwame, I know Kretro.
0: ma wo ho
2: eno kretro do
0: na ba cho na no ye ni loya obu odi nkoba wa hanu me pese me fa me masam dia ka wo se wa bro wo yire na ya beti wa ba police station ya twera wa no asem ama obey ya twa caution statement no ya dia nyina Jamal Ben, you are not supposed to repeat Sadie Nibim twice the case is under investigation. Now, say PFIA, who are you then? Yeah, you're a Nimbi on the table.
2: Who said that? Verbal abuse.
0: Next, as one show remorse at the issue.
2: As an Yahoo, and where no? And I won't know.
0: I say, we call police station, what was it? The tables were turned. I a friend and lawyer, none a lawyer say, oh no, I need MPP in a Casano catch and say, well, yeah, dear, I won't find who is in the tables or ten. But the lawyer is fantastic.
1: Well, you're brilliant.
0: Oh, you're brilliant.
2: Oh, you're smart.
0: I'm not going to be able to do it. They would have none of me. Me for
2: you.
0: Send me a for you. Mimi Momu Dinamo.
2: That's
0: it.
2: Yeah, that's it. Oh, no, Moody and Jerry. All right.
0: It's a penny for a good son. Womu say, my nya. Enfiamu chukwa kaya mehu.
1: Mantine wanwa. 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
0: Bia kwa tini dida.
2: Chese.
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2: 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Hey.
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2: 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A prince is my dear. Ani ane niko nikurum.
0: Debi. 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
0: 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E viegum. Anyama.
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0: 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O de we si so ko ndi.
1: Enje. E be yema.
0: Wa mu wa pa wa mu ye uden koka. Wa mu ba bi mu. Yo. Ke. In politics, Penny becomes some chairman in the theories. Cry. Besides, I don't know, some more politicians, Mobile Bema will be obeyed the dam. Mamma, we are born near a channel. Momani, hey, what's our Kwame? And some they say, Pammy, you
2: know.
0: Wow, a great danoa. Yana, I will be born near the Adiana, a year
1: quine.
0: Was you want to be a crash hard rocks near the idea, the be boo boo, and near the ringing in our eye? Was okay. Oh, see a chance, yes, see a level quanus near the gooby to me now. I'm saying, I was it. Oh, sir, sadly, the dissipated that's near the
1: cook.
0: I'm saying, I was saying, yes, sir, there be a quiner broom. Was I cast one to us in your mower, or miss her quining? Now we na see so see asie no woman hand woman ye dede ani ade ade no wono ankasa no wa ye dede sa nti so de koto ba bia
1: obesi
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2: okay
0: offenses and penalties
2: aha
0: hey a person who buys or sells minerals without a license in accordance with section blah blah blah blah blah or a valid authority granted under this act or any other enactment commits an offense and is liable to summary conviction to a fine of not less than 10,000 penalties units or not more than 15,000 penalty units and all the time say 12 cities
2: okay
0: and to a term of imprisonment not less than 15 years and not more than 25 years.
2: Not less.
0: We are served what? 15
2: years.
0: 15 years.
2: Not more.
0: 25 years.
2: 25.
1: Hey!
0: Boy. Na na na baby. Hey, hoopa. Hey, hoopa. Me pa chwa munti ye. A Ghanaian who permits a non-Ghanaian to undertake or participate in mining activities commits an offense and liable to a summary conviction of fine blah blah blah blah a person who fabricates uses a floating platform or any other equipment for mining dredging any other mode of mining for purpose of obtaining minerals along the banks of natural water, including a river, stream, watercourse, exclusive economic zone, any other area covered by territorial sea or continental shelf, blah blah blah blah blah. o so ba kwadam
2: na ma me sane ga nipa we bredi for us adi we
0: aha e san kwa kwa kase se pomu obi advice se bi obi aba oba bi eh asama tam for him ho no ye si go do pass o go do
2: o
0: sana mini last oh the bunny last is a jaja mem kire obi pa ko hu no
2: obi obi
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2: hey
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2: and as a kwami nipa ye bedi for and woman nam hoy 3.2
0: etu bo am yiye ye champagne ni nyina
2: because kwami Chinese for a two galam say wa ha no why na ko kire wo kwani
0: eh Ghana for enti nana me se assembly sia me the emotions na wo hu no me mpo go bi say emra eta ho
1: ene sei
0: ene sei
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0: hwe
1: na se sei
0: court wa ka se wo bi ntia rent court na account and will be a quota rent. Now I'm going to rent. The back one, ah, yes, it's my onion, the panel rent. What's it? And I'm going to rent. Who's going to them? Who's?
1: Men didn't work with
0: you. I call to Nasha say.
1: And I'm fine, come.
0: What's it? Judge in the power of a fine way, a contempt. Opa, of a fine, opa, of a jail. One, a sense of contempt, you know, a yet quasi judicial in nature.
1: Quasi judicial in nature.
0: And see, and once a more than power, and I'm awfully no, the awful no, court in our awful no, the judge in our 2-1-1, they said to us. Now, I mean, quite enough, I mean, what the end come up. Now, you need. You are somewhere unto where your customer for my Greek ministry. Now you know entry come

the year, Ghana Bayam would say, I'll be a year in Coco. 400,000 metric tons, and then Coco I am. Of Nigeria, your Maya is in Ghana, baby. 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Of Coco I am your Ghana, Ghana need your drink one away, you know. Ghana need your consuming 14 kilograms of air chicken. Bauko Nigeria.

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0: Hooker. Hey, dog, where's the crown? Me be mo. 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
1: Prophet,
0: did
1: you go through?
0: Man, there's washing come on up there.

0: ayi ayi rock mabie limitations act no 1972 national redemption council decree 54 na okin kanya or say is the principal statute governing time limits for bringing civil claims in Ghana na che say wade bi ho a time ni bi ho a epa ho a wuntimi ensamfa it outlines specific periods within which a person must initiate legal action before their right to sue expires or become statute barred. Mhm. Yeto akoboso a.
1: Wo yelo ana.
0: Ikenka kakra kakra.

0: recovery eh 12 years personal injury and negligence no so 3 years contract and breach of duties no so 6 years rent and annuities and so 6 years e basa
1: ai what was that I told my mechanic, you know, there's a lot of work being done. Work being too much.
0: Teura.

0: Bi bema na Paul kwotena ne nche no na Bible bo ni din se yefra na Aquila enna na ne yire ne so de Priscilla.
1: I'm
0: a car, it's your voice.

0: Okay, 101.7 senior Dr. Richmond, that you are a banking expert, former lecturer, Ghana Banking College. You are not going to be a farm. Nana, Emre, what Ghana? I want to say, you are Limitations Act.
1: A limited day, Wadar Roma.
0: Nana, to every provision, to every statute, to every law, there is a limitation. Na you can't limitation na. But idea utumi kodro. Na wuntumi nyo.
1: Utumi kodro about wuntumi nyo.
0: Baby, utumi ko pim baby. And tra baby. Aha. Na say who won say yeyi kofobi the omode akoda a special prosecutor some of the akoda Supreme Court no. Eye ko waranto application.
1: Ko waranto.
0: Nana when you say ko waranto the what is it?
1: For when tia say bra na me.
0: By what authority?
1: Aha. Enua.
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0: 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Nana, Limitations Act of Ghana, na yeye, no. 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
0: 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Failing to do so extinguishes your title to the property.
1: Say we no be any asase ho asem. Na nei, 12 years na na. Eh make kakra.
0: Owo kwanse. 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Na after 12 years

0: personal injury and negligence claims for damages related to negligence, nuisance, breach of duty of causing personal injuries are barred after 3 years.
1: Injuries we are can you be any accident we pro?
0: Nema bebre bi atoto bi kwa so a me fan se wonya car accident na se mutimi any claims insurance
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1: Mm. Hey.
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1: Mitchy.
0: Rent and annuities.
1: Mm-hmm.
0: Action to recover arrears of rent must be brought within 6 years from the day they became due.
1: Mm.
0: Hey. Mm. Will be up behind what die. Any day care. And then went to your car. Went to your car. And then, if I say, be a what in a free moon, within 6 years.

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0: ai
1: our national
0: chairman Mr. President,
1: but,
0: hey, no.
1: No.
0: Daddy. Executive
1: Executive members. Oh, no. Yeah. 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
1: also from celebrity
0: O fra brochira na gana heya na
1: oti. Oh, pa choga na heya na miti o.
0: Gana heya.
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0: 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Basa wako abade.
1: Oh, me nkomba e.
0: O bo abo abo. 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
0: E bo, e bo.
1: Adom nkwa.
0: Ya ka Anita, de na de be hu, obi tie o na o pese ana pese o mu hu a. De na be ka me ye hu se ye wo na ate ye. Dear, I will come and people who say you are.
1: Ah, I can't eat a dear. Ebia, make us say, on better or make us say, I like smiling a lot. Like, many go focus, I manage it. Me a very vibrant
0: and bubbly.
1: Oh. Yes, very bubbly.
0: Who go school, eh?
1: Me call Winneba Secondary School.
0: Oh.
1: Yes, intimidate so shake
0: I know. We never had any agro.
1: At all. Yeah, go sharp.
0: It's Accra here now.
1: Me patch wine.
0: Who busy with Accra here?
1: Me patch wine.
0: Accra what fine?
1: Laboni.
0: Laboni.
1: Yes.
0: Ska phone mo.
1: When it dey gagan
0: kaka. That's good.
1: I want you to me too.
0: That's good. The music na fine and what start here now? What we mu Accra fine?
1: Oh, me patch na wo mu ache. 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
0: ti asori de wato nyuma che but officially no
1: officially
0: and professionally afeina
1: me pacha ma fe juma
0: wo juma ba
1: me pacha
0: ki gospel now to on
1: me pacha
0: gospel nkwa
1: enye gospel nkwa. Yeah.
0: But professionally need a gospel now they
1: but yeah, exactly. And now me they start.
0: Okay. Oh sorry Ben.
1: Mount Zion Victory Church.
0: And where?
1: Labadi branch. Laboni Apapa side honum. Yeah, Laboni coffee shop area honum. Yeah. Me patch.
0: What's off for your
1: wine? Okay, me so for me wo ne branch in a de your friend Reverend Kenneth Ousua Bebio.
0: Okay.
1: But senior pastor no. Oh yeah, Reverend Francis. Aye.
0: Okay.
1: Quentin.
0: Oh, okay.
1: Reverend Francis Quentin.
0: And Sisi, you know him at the Abba?
1: Sisi.
0: Currently.
1: Baku.
0: Baku ne wo out.
1: Me pacho baku ne wo out.
0: Okay.
1: But I have like 4 or 5 of them. Yeah, yeah, we juma.
0: Okay. And Sisi studio ben our record here.
1: Kilex.
0: And where?
1: Studios. Moko. Teshinungwa, just close to the your friend is Junction Mall area hono. The hona ote.
0: Okay. I see.
1: Yeah.
0: And it was strength to warm to me. Is it worship, praises?
1: I do well in worship a lot.
0: Okay.
1: Praises so me woho, but I prefer worship.
0: To lead the worship was
1: me lead the worship. Any praises in yina.
0: Not to English and I was sorry.
1: Me to ni nebi. Me too both, yeah.
0: Nti wa uti mi chro wa dienso.
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1: Omo nyina nim to.
0: Oh, they are not, they, I mean they are your number one fans.
1: My number one fans. I love them so much.
0: Oh, but
1: support
0: of
1: mama.
0: You are good though.
1: Thank
0: you.
1: You
0: are
1: good. Mama me support for my family nyina.
0: Ohu omo ana a chichiro re now they show me cry.
1: Oh, no cry.
0: Yes. You make it.
1: It keeps me going.
0: You make it.
1: Amen.
0: You make it. Yeah, let's
1: sure.
0: take the song again. Let's take it again. Ebato enyum no eya fofro, fofro kra. Ebada ben.
1: Patrol Bar on the 4th of June.
0: Oh, what is it?
1: And you're releasing
0: barely,
1: last
0: barely
1: month.
0: Month
1: yeah,
0: and
1: some few.
0: Days. Now, who promoted it?
1: My Patrol.
0: Oh, yeah, sure. They are my DJs, Kakra. And I will do answer.
1: Say the Afeni Babe. It's just on the social media and the streaming platforms.
0: What by the young drop plan for my DJs, right?
1: Now,
0: I'm on my bubble.
1: Wow. I'm so grateful.
0: Let's take it from the top again. Let's go. Let's go.
1: Yeah.

0: Me ma no so efi sɛ oyinyame me hyira no efi sɛ oyinyame ɛna me kamfo no efi sɛ na dɔ yɛ wɔ hɔ daa. Yeah, his mercies endureth forever.
1: Enti watch your video dada.
0: Me pacho David.
1: Afina betwa. Edepa.
0: Ose
1: we say lie we no. Daughters. Tego sisters. Ena ho ekra. Benis Ofe, right?
0: Ofe.
1: Aha.
0: Benis Ofe.
1: Line
0: am afa.
1: And it's so good. O ne afi. Sa wo kra hu so sa.
0: Pacho David.
1: I said, what team playing for that church?
0: Papa, me a legend.
1: I know. Your church should be proud of you.
0: They are so proud.
1: Are you the first artist I want out from your church?
0: And they yes, please. Yeah.
1: Where they are sorry, Nina, Mwa. Also, for what time come, Chia, Mumwa, no, why, or Hitia, a Munana, my
0: Hitia.
1: Is there any message you have for the listeners? I mean, the fans listening right now. Fans in the Afina or Boabuan.
0: Afina, me Boabuan.
1: Dear, now catch that tear for you.
0: My person, me catch a tear for you now, say, yeah, Omo, watch out for celebrity Anita. Me the more of anyum say but not me the ashanko of own crying to uplift them, to encourage them, to empower them. And see me nyum baby to go along this way to bring hope to this generation. I say any that so be any baby just say wa we baby ma ho. And you know, yeah, no one yeah debe so yeah mumni who say nyamen kwani ye wo or no soon ye chi tafu and you know. They should be expecting.
1: Auntie, is it out there? What the guitar stores or?
0: Me pacho eh. iTunes. Apple Music.
1: Okay.
0: Audio Mac. Boomplay.
1: Okay.
0: And my website, celebrityanita.com.
1: Oh, what website?
0: My pacho.
1: Celebrityanita.com.
0: Wow. Or TikTok. Or YouTube. All my channels. Inina celebrityanita.com. Oh boy, sorry, like you pay YouTuber Celebrity Anita. Do be koho.
1: And social handles. Sorry.
0: Social handles. Celebrity Anita na.
1: Okay.
0: Pachoy.
1: Celebrity na spelling na.
0: Celebrity Pachoy na. Pachoy.
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0: Me Pachoy. Celebrity Anita. Thank you. First of all, you better oba die otwendi ampon yankopon ase. Ai, so odo na wama we nyina etume adedi na gift awde ama me no. 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Me da rain e so ase papa. Se wa ma we nyina ye possible. Na me da wo so ase. Se so wa je me ene wie. We ye boy pa nya me sure. Really appreciate.
1: All
0: right. Yeah.
1: Afi support to Benel here na yenko.
0: Support de. Na se be push nyum no na Edra mani amaya su nyina ene TV interviews amaya te yenka
1: TV no de video no ye ready a
0: na
1: ka ya channel ko TV side ho.
0: Okay.
1: Because TV interview obviously kwa ye be bo video no.
0: Okay.
1: Ti ye video no we ba radio no de ene ne kine ya yen start na
0: farm
1: DJs no why.
0: Okay.
1: So ni se ntasu nko anante.
0: And the Verity businesses so omunyina me businesses
1: and the auto then
0: services.
1: Okay.
0: Yeah, it's a into the security, we have varied apps. Yeah, into Verity Shield. Eboa to once a fraud in this comes baby abano. Yeah, the IMS and you know, we came up with that app. Say we build a community database. Obia who call through such Obe to me submit it. You just download the app, then you submit those numbers to it. Send a bea obia or app no one phone so obi sa san frewa with the same number obi who say be a bema red flag I mean who say number ye freo no a scammer or an impersonator or bibisa and a Verity Rides and also and I'm quite more by a ride hailing app and the marketing app as well.
1: Alright.
0: You know, and many others they will go so kaka and kaka.
1: Yeah, investors. Let's go.

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10: But chance the amount of money cry just a nifty foo from my mamma could be cry by and listen. Said I got a 40

0: osisi a me name godfather Mr. Simon Ohene nyame nhyira wo bebree sisi a me ne kasa no wo UK ɔno no hwɛ me school me wie GHS ɔhwɛ me school wɔ Fantipim school I completed in Fantipim school and big up to all the mobes around the world moba for am otie me Fantipim old boys yeah this is your son this is your brother I'm here representing ati as enti wa bua me pa ɔno nkyɛ na ma wo firi talented case a bɛsi nnɛ yes he is the one taking care of me and yes and I will forever be grateful to that man
1: I know
0: God bless him so much wherever he is you know sa papa ne die dali
1: wow
0: I for kneel down
1: then
0: thank him Mr. Simon Ohene anywhere you are God bless you for not leaving me for holding me down over a decade now like 16 years now I've been with that man he trained me he took me to school gave me education yo I'm so grateful
1: I'm my emotional
0: yes I'm so grateful may God bless him wherever he is obiato me twene here no sababa no when yimi amada when yimi amada and today I'm here I want to say God bless you wherever you are Mr. Simon Ohene I owe you a lot.
1: No.
0: I mean shall be pray.
1: Amen.
0: And eh papa ya ogusu ye den.
1: Eh
0: ye mami. Meta wase. I mean shall.
1: Amen. Transi mami. Abusi awal any ene ne bon komo no. Sometimes do you get sad about life? Do you get emotional or reho? Are you okay? Do you get sad? Do you get emotional in life?
0: Yeah, I cry it out.
1: E den am reho.
0: Nyama be pray. You see, I feel like I'm too young to carry that kind of pain because nyame ene maami sa fame no at that younger age
1: yes
0: na mi mpo mini mpo se me famous that time me gid in kwana still me go school me she ko container ben kwan government school
1: yeah
0: ona me wie gid che se me wie talented kids no I had international schools like Silicon Valley and other schools calling me oh they want me to come to attend that school and I'm a headmaster say no maybe eco container ben kwine or na maybe
1: next school ben
0: experimental Accra New Town experimental and I'm maybe is our school no what I say enti I've carried a dead weight sometimes I cry it out so that I become okay
1: yeah
0: what I say
1: oh family why oh mama no papa unu anu mo
0: oh me ankasa no me ye nodna me ye dagombani
1: oh okay
0: yes eh me mama wa Accra ha and me nananum ne me auntie Cynthia omo north and I me wo fan so Accra ha ono so is inspire me a lot Iwan is also an artist
1: auntie Iwan or your papa
0: yes he's my biological uncle that's my mother's brother
1: oh
0: I would be my mama chi say me you know
1: wow
0: yes so me not na but still have family down here that
1: yeah.
0: You know, I'm supporting in terms of being here, baby.
1: I'm
0: my main so tiawoshi. Yes.
1: What do you say? I've seen you and I've known you, but and now I'm a huno. I've seen a different awal. You sound very mature, very calm. I see a change awal, and I pray, sir, you are touch it nipa kuma.
0: Amen.
1: And nipa san support you, baby.
0: Amen. Amen.
1: O kan bibi se na usa.
0: Yes,
1: na
0: usa.
1: Ti na mabi ase.
0: Yes.
1: Nti e na mabi na unnim de na wo ye.
0: Yes.
1: Na e nipa so so fa advantage of sa normal no e de sey wo.
0: Yes.
1: Ama obi ankes obo akra no otwen ne ho.
0: Yeah, no correct.
1: But it's not over yet.
0: Yes.
1: O da so tin kwa mu na unwuye no ko ade. Nyame be yi obo afa ma. Obi tie interview we after ene. I'm sure say the a new wave will blow around your life.
0: Amen.
1: Yes. Nyame nyame nipa bia ni wiase a onni ne past. Ena nipa bia nso ni wiase a onye bibi nu no hoda.
0: Yeah, no correct.
1: Okọ Bible mu, I'm a Muslim like you. But okọ Bible mu a David say, "Waye abofra, waye penyini." 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

0: Enti me yɛmfa o past and judge you, because now you have grown and you understand life.
1: Yes.
0: You are a father, said the okay no. Enti you will not live any life a ebema nipa benyam.
1: Say.
0: Ya me be yate.
1: Amen.
0: Opanyini na abo ni de wo say afa ne say.
1: Mr. Simon Ohene Kofi.
0: O UK wa hu.
1: Yes, o UK. Wo e Ghana ni.
0: O ya Brantie
1: ni. Oh, wenyi, wenyi
0: ye fika kra.
1: Yeah.
0: Onye obusuani.
1: Onye me busuani.
0: Wa fa wo say ne nua.
1: Wa fa me say ne ba.
0: Ne ba.
1: Wa fa me e de me aka ne ba hu.
0: Yes.
1: And I've been with this man like 16 years now.
0: Tini fie na wote.
1: Ni fie na me te sisi a me no wo kasa.
0: O wa no ma no kakra.
1: Yes. What I say? Say we as you be ma obi bi di wote to a. Is the greatest, is the biggest. Adia is the biggest thing ever.
0: Especially wa kra ha.
1: Accra.
0: Yeah, so.
1: Accra. Yes. Inti no, sa wa pane die. Ni si ne fom da.
0: Enyefi.
1: I love him deep from my heart because me papa prekope no no.
0: Yeah.
1: Me papa prekope no no. So now, you see, ti ye busu aye den, ye bo ejuma kakra kakra.
0: You see, and I learned say some artists cran so a disappoint you. E bi cran po a nanka first no mu hu asɛ do me awala wal no. Now when you call them kwa they don't even pick your call. How true is this?
1: It's true. It's true. I've had you know, I wouldn't like to mention names.
0: Yes.
1: Because I keep certain things confidential.
0: Yeah.
1: I had artists who are doing well today. When they weren't doing better, it was all about not that time crap no. Yeah. Through me, they even see sa kodi, but no mo crap no mo nye ready po se ombe music. But na me yeah them motivate you kakra kakra. These people had the chance to even get music with sa kodi. And these same people couldn't even help me when I needed them.
0: Oh.
1: And I've come to learn that's life.
0: Mm.
1: You see, sometimes, like I said, expect the unexpected. Nti nipa oben o crap no. Yeah, I mean, being said,
0: on the bit,
1: yes, Tina Messia, dear Fisasa, sir, Yamanimupa, yes, and it's very true. I've helped many artists who are doing well today,
0: mm-hmm.
1: and I've given them songs to even hop on it.
0: Mm-hmm.
1: None of them has, you know, like done it, and I feel like, oh, it's normal.
0: What the new mom or Mosenka or Muntubim
1: Buau? Oh, yeah,
0: and they've ignored it.
1: They've not, that, none of them. But and I make an mean body. What I say?
0: Yeah.
1: Now I'm more focused on myself.
0: That's it.
1: You know, I'm on a mission, not in competition.
0: Yes.
1: Let me say, for some time now, people have been bothering me with telling me a strong man, yenye bibi. But yeah, I'm commenting sana. Na a man for bisabe chro. I want a strong man. Yeah. I want doesn't respect. But this is strong man. Why you say?
0: Mm-hmm.
1: You see, it's part of the fraternity. Me who strong man, I mean in the Bekasa, is hip hop. What they are saying? Hip hop, and so dear, normal.
0: Oh, yeah.
1: Say,
0: this we are normal hip hop.
1: What they are saying?
0: It is a dance hall.
1: And see, and yeah, idea, I was saying, more fun to heart, take it to heart emotionally, mind games. And see, no matter what you say, more fun, say, me who strong man, there were bad blood.
0: Mm.
1: We don't have any, I don't have any problem with no artist. Many artists be any problem, our Ghana music industry will. Me who be any problem. So whatever you've read, say me arrogant, me say dear, and you're from bloggers, and that's constructive. Like I don't know how they came about with that, those kind of things. I don't know how they came about with that story,
0: yeah.
1: But I don't think say me a bad person, I'm an arrogant person, me tear a man for nine so.
0: And
1: can me be a tear a man for nine so. I would have done worse, but me knew be cry me like me page. This is be a one frame interview.
0: I know.
1: Me need to send a metric camera cry there,
0: baby.
1: I don't know how to do that. I just do my music and then.
0: Awad, do you think, sir, today that you are here with me, you would love to say something? Ah, ebe mani pabe hunu say you mean what you are saying. Say bia, would you like to officially let anybody of you say what hurting one way or the other know say I'm passing off from no crana on funny say na unni na on foul bonnet. Do you think you have to say that to anybody?
1: Yes,
0: you have
1: yes.
0: to do so now.
1: I had issues with family, and I don't know how it ended, but there was a misunderstanding with me and family. You see, I didn't know how he felt. Maybe he felt so bad because I've known family for so long. We are friends, and you know, but there are issues. Kakra, I think some people followed the whole story. So I would like to tell him if I've really I've stepped on his toe one way or the other, you know, I'm sorry, because it's business, a business involved and all that. But sometimes I feel bad, say, oh, send a mini family vibe, you know, that kind of vibe in the hubium, sir. And AMG Medical too. When I recorded a song like Take It or Leave It, you know, it was, you know, like I'm saying, I said, like, a fraternity, you know, like hip hop, you know, auto short, normal. But AMG Medical, so no Pema Sempa. You know, the day I called him today that I have a song, and the next day he drove to the studio to do it for me. But it's a true hip hop, rap, and same, you know, one way or the other, maybe I stepped on his leg. What I say, I stepped on his toe.
0: Yes.
1: That's how you say. And a strong man as well. Like all my colleagues in the industry,
0: yes,
1: if I've stepped on your toe one way or the other, I would say, find a place and forgive me. You know, let's do this together because we are selling Ghana music for the culture. You know, let's put Ghana on the map. You understand? And let's unite and then
0: let's
1: make it happen. Yes. So, and you'll be a often say my tia and also in the industry.
0: Yeah.
1: Maybe we do trust and we say, I've met so many people. Maybe one way or the other, my baby, I'm one pe. On this show today, I am sorry if I've stepped on toes that I'm not aware of, but deep inside my heart, I know I've not wronged like people. I've not wronged anybody, but deep, se my yo bibia, odie wakume muno, she never cheme.
0: Awal numsiyo mamena yenku tiye wunyum nubimra. 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Ninyum nubini, enche ye babe dropo ni latest song o diaba. In the meantime, enjoy this one.
2: Oh my God.

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And only latest from over 60 years in

0: Yeah, was standard. 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Kwaji u latest from ne. Na da so kama na sorry na so die papa. Na udaya swingina emremo. Latest from your partner for life. Now, awal enyuma hina this year we release this particular year ye wo me the year 2026. Enyuma do asen na awal we release enyuma hin.
1: 2026 me release two songs.
0: Two songs.
1: Yes.
0: Okay.
1: Na me wo pam pam no abna mansa no. Mhm. Mini Rascal could the remix ever.
0: Good.
1: Yes. God bless Rascal. Could big up yourself Rascal. Mhm. Mama verse wo pam pam ne so.
0: Remix it also.
1: Yes, in very soon remix in be drop it. And I'm here to release another song, Don't Give Up.
0: Okay.
1: Yeah. And that this year cuz I'm planning say me the EP beba. Yes, EP. Because in my whole career and it's been single. Yeah. This time around I want to give them, you know, like 7 or 6 song EP.
0: That's good.
1: And then that's push good. From there as well.
0: So it's so, oh, manager, I'll be manage you.
1: Oh, Mrs. C, I'm a new official manager. Me and my team.
0: Okay.
1: I push it. Yeah. And pain phobia. I'm a call who I'm supporting me kakra. But it's a Glenn. Glenn Opoku, Glenn Tovey, yeah. God bless you, and Mr. Simon Ohine. You know, these are the people who are holding me down for now.
0: That's good. Studio Ben, I have record, what you say?
1: Me record it Glenn Tovey fear. Okay. Oh, studio, me big man, oh, studio, oh, ni fear, oh, no.
0: Okay.
1: And I me record it Fox Beat, and I That Beat God.
0: That's good.
1: Oh, you know, at it around.
0: That's
1: maybe I'm at it, Lashi Bi,
0: that's good.
1: And today, I know, me you oh, no, my studios, no. Kra.
0: Na pottery farm no eno no debia na koha na
1: ewo nungua
0: eno no debia koho
1: yeah yeah me koho num.
0: Okay
1: yeah anopa me sorry me koho ko check me obi
0: won eso ana
1: oh en so enye kese pa but e cool. Okay. Like yeah very
0: o boss ne dia
1: no ne me boss ne space ne land ne space na me dey
0: anti wow business
1: yes e me am business
0: that's good.
1: No wa ma me space
0: that's good.
1: Yes
0: that's good and at the same e ko kakra kra
1: en an say me isu beto e no Ambuakra, Kukoni be any at the bat. Kakra, so I push it.
0: Until you let us song, you promote here.
1: And Sakpa.
0: Sakpa. Ladies and gentlemen, your baby, I know a Afro beat, a hip life, a new man.
1: Yeah, Afro beat, Afro, yeah, Afro beat song. And Sakpa, as a chess, soft like a hotre.
0: Casabea.
1: Nigeria for 10. Yes, Nigeria for them.
0: Na dagbani ni the onfan tonyum ana.
1: Oh, me the dagbani atonyum. Yeah, me the dagbani atonyum.
0: That's good. But when the mama so be maw a pocket to e be wrong. Try and get obi to say Makasio and I say the other guy.
1: Fancy.
0: Try.
1: Okay.
0: Now no munye bibi. I mean unianam no.
1: Yes.
0: I mean you are from Tamale. So who free onti. Yeah, try. Now uno munye bibi. They are your bro. I don't think say omo they will turn their back at you.
1: Yes.
0: Try. Obakasa me kan and ebebwa o.
1: Mpacho yo mate.
0: Omumu bia especially fancy.
1: Okay.
0: Try.
1: Okay. Try. I'll try so hard.
0: Go fancy na mama ben na mahunu said your tear.
1: Okay.
0: Try.
1: Mpacho yo mate.
0: Now the munye bibi kakra ne ya dia.
1: Mpacho yo.
0: Let yen drop latest na avant for infili awale. 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
1: Na se die sika ntimi nya no sika bebere beti aye. 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
0: aye.
1: So what's the story? What came to mind when you are 11?
0: Yeah, yes, yeah, Sakwan, I was inspired by my own Miami story.
1: Oh, okay.
0: I say what I go through, you know, daily. I say any easy, any kind of, yeah, any financially stable, na didn't know hustle, no.
1: Yeah.
0: Any day, yes, any yes, I know. You know, I was inspired by my own living. You know how I keep up daily and all that. Wow. Yeah.
1: Aside music, do you have any other hidden talent?
0: Aside music, I'm younger, so I'm a bobo.
1: Okay.
0: Yeah, I'm a bobo.
1: Okay, but I see at the age, you know, catch you. Bobo, and I'm a bit of my bobo.
0: Oh, yeah, me, it's me, body. Yeah, Fred Kobo, yeah, and if you treat
1: you, and you're professional.
0: Yeah, you're professional. But I'm a dear, but I'm a dear, I'm a dear, I'm a dear, I'm a dear, I'm a dear, I'm a
1: dear,
0: I'm a dear,
1: I'm a dear, I'm a dear, I'm a dear,
0: I'm a
1: dear, I'm a dear, I'm a dear, I'm a
0: dear,
1: I'm a
0: na if me is here
1: kakra na why na impress up our music industry mo I mean so far we yi obede musi nchan a stone boy mo de omye seniors o hwe young guys na do do na baba na why na na juma impress up our artist bang
0: oh obi an juma impress me pa no eh blacko yes blacko and I think there he has really done well. You know, for the past couple of years, Blacko, I really like him. And I Kweku
1: Smoke.
0: Yeah, Kweku Smoke. So the craft, you know, very.
1: But we are say, BBBO, when you say, Black Sheriff, Blacko share of Afro Senior.
0: Oh, me need to share of Remy Alliance. Yeah, anytime he sees me, Alliance.
1: I know you're there.
0: Me movement. Senior, it be a Stone Webeka Beam. Senior, Shatta Webeka SM. I mean, so many alliance invading.
1: Wow.
0: I just say, yes, and, you know.
1: Because when you say Kwame Uji Mungina, say all Balam Light and Sana Yehu Kwame Uji, right? Kwame Uji Kidi.
0: Okay, I was discovered the year 2010.
1: Yes.
0: So.
1: Yeah, I think so.
0: Yeah, 2010.
1: A lot of artists, Balam Light before they came. But
0: it's a mission, not competition.
1: That's it.
0: Now, all doing well.
1: Oh yeah, that's good. So with the new one, do you have a video? What's your video? The Abos is here.
0: Pacho Mintra video. Mini video.
1: Okay.
0: But director Steve Jamfi.
1: So what about Ghana?
0: Yes, all link me up say. I could say yeah, you might try video ka grant me chain say and my friend into what can it make
1: what can mini papa.
0: Oh wow.
1: Kachen se oba me hana me se onene nkasa na bibia ni ame sumeti ma frena onya no maka mama ye.
0: Oh, was an coming be jepa.
1: This time no so ba ye no so ko share South Africa che.
0: Oh yeah.
1: They say no on person be ye sikesikesika bibi o person boa.
0: Yes, he told me. He told me say o dey me frena na.
1: Yeah.
0: We tie me nyum ni nyina all the song bibi san say nti dey na we choose because me send dey nyum bebre ma no say enyum no nti me choose ni nyina ya dope nti no. Me frena na ye nhwe. How best are you betting me? I work things out and I'm say okay. And the way they me feel show no so happen. That's the first thing I'm gonna do.
1: Oh, call him.
0: Yeah, I'm gonna call him straight away.
1: Me send the message say you were here, so we've spoken to you know you reach out again.
0: Yeah.
1: So who are your friends now? Industry no I'm gonna for forces here.
0: Industry we are madam for your killing tia.
1: Oh sir.
0: Yeah. Killing tia na madam for. But it's not say be a menye friendly. Me are very friendly. Yeah, me very friendly. O person name vibe am you cool.
1: Yeah.
0: So me ne black ocia vibe. Me ne kuku flick shia vibe. Like obi a obi shia me on a random piano. Me ye be vibe.
1: Yeah.
0: But obi o e madam fu. Eh killing tia.
1: Na unim na cha na.
0: Me nim ni nche.
1: Oh, okay.
0: Me nim ni say one e call one year ni.
1: Oh,
0: but okay. Un say enye obi a obi nim na che e na e che say o madam fu. From the way I mean, you know, like rapport now, I want to say no. Guy, you know, very positive.
1: Oh,
0: Ti na say I think last year we hosted me crowd Kumasi.
1: Oh wow.
0: Yes, and reception or the man, I mean, was very very well, good reception.
1: That's good.
0: I mean, shine will be a
1: amen.
0: Yeah.
1: Amen. Yes, Antia and you must back with you. Antia should be me.

more money can do. The system they make with the thing back. Something where you they beg your brother for. Where you say you no go fi do for you. Same thing you they do for some people for free. So Baba, make you run am for me. Long life for my friend.

0: Sakpa ibu hala. What money cannot do, more money can do. What money cannot do, more money can do.
1: That's right.
0: What money cannot do,
1: more money can do.
0: God, if you no get friend, like he go tell you, make you no bless him, man.
1: Yeah.
0: A day before you, do for me, yo, this one. Mm-hmm. Nah, sick of sakpa. My baby say life no be cha-cha.
1: Ah.
0: You won't chop where you no get kwacha. Where? You won't go where? 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
1: Dale, eh eh. 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
0: Enyum ne dia all digital stores. Apple Music, iTunes, Spotify. Baby our favorite store be out check it a while Dexter. D E X T A. A while Dexter Sakpa. S A K P A. We nyanyum no wo no. Boom play baby is available.
1: Nice one.
0: Yes.
1: And our social handles near follow beam.
0: Yeah, my social handles, you know, Instagram, Awao Dexter. Awao Dexter. Awao is on net. That's the handle. And I'll call X and Swa. Awao _ GH. And I'll buy Snapper, Awao Dexter. YouTube, Awao Dexter. D-E-X-T-A. Awao Dexter. Yes.
1: Awao Nyamishra so by.
0: Amen.
1: My shout out to be near, sorry.
0: Yeah, I mean, sure, we be around here, show we, you know, our fans are more out there. You know, big up all of you, you know, keep supporting and streaming my music. Big up, man, like Days, Fifi Days, big up yourself for the good works you've been doing for the brand. I mean, sure, be Masali in the house, Masali, big up yourself to all Accra New Town soldiers and to the Lashibi soldiers or Alliance soldiers in Lashibi and Accra New Town. God bless you. Nyamin Shira Munina and a big Romeo. Nyamin Shira will be brave. Say, which me hold him and now show way so.
1: But ever sign away chat at two so ever UTV.
0: Me patcho, I bear me the
1: power.
0: And big up DJ Fletch. Big up yourself.
1: That's right.
0: Yeah.
1: And then the birthday.
0: Hey, DJ Fletch. Happy birthday to you. I wish you long life, good health without sickness. God bless you.
1: Amen.
0: And bless your endeavors.
1: Amen.
0: Yes.
1: Amen. Awal. Thank you for coming.
0: You're welcome, sir.
1: Abusia, aha. Ena yede juma di ningina esina. Melo ya kono. Yamfa wema omuna yan sorry so. Abrabo aye boy ti asem tia wena yan kofaka se bonu free peace. Emro. Eya semwa ehuhia tina me kachro. Once you find a mature partner in life, that is when you realize that there's nothing wrong with you. Abrabo aye bono enipa bebre fi se sebi I saw mono omunye nipa ana se omuye problem ana se womasem ye din ana se they are so hard to be with eye because emprempi womo amoba wa abrabo mne ye nkrofo a womo maturity level no wo form. And he said, "The old journey was kind." And he said, "The opposite, and on my ye, na enko santi o complaining no, and he probably refuse say, was sitting aye ding, ana oba ana bearman to me no want na because was semi a bawe. Me pacho, my main can't you say, a man do a more canon se sound because uni mo wakuma mu pa se was semi aye ding." Uni mo wakuma mu pase wasem nya bawe nemum eye ni yie mu ena mana luku se wasem ye den. Once you find a mature partner, you realize there is nothing wrong with your character. You are not the problem. The problem is the one you are with. Wono en won ye na dwene se obetie wo futuo wono no won ye na dwene se obetie wo directives. What's a mony din? A ye because one ni say ye fa kwan we swa emwa, ye we ya emwa, and you try to bring the person back on track. You try to bring the person back on the right track. A san santi, ye say was a mye din. Fashe utim say, when you finally meet the right partner, ohana bi say, sana, you are not the problem, but your other person no, and your partner no. Is the problem. Once you finally meet the right person, Ubihu say, you are never the problem. Nyamishrao. Peace. Esum. with the news.
2: Yeah, aba no to ye no omo atwam. Afei Supreme Court emu afuo Justice Richard Echampon say yaka atemu adwuma no a ogyina brane wode ne ho enye obi ene hye no ema oyenia. Oh yeah, nsem wo ni afoforo nchire mu ne na nwumre ya de ebremu.
3: Sanso na ye ma edu papa ya eno na ye Osun's Garlic Capsules every Osun's Chemist wo maso ye. MTN Ghana say we there for you everywhere you go. Ya no wahye ne so say electrical appliances na ya tete so say hu no. Every Hisense Ghana nchen ya to bi wo ho wan. 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